0: are again.
1: These are couple threes treacherous.
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3: 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Yep. When will you come out and see me?
4: Quand viendrez-vous me voir?

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Cause life, with a scarf, a lie, the love I had to choose. Because today I'm just that bird killed on the rope. Because life.

car 29 cuts north. A quarter can of Fanta seeps through the sea, and the beat of the last track seeps through me. Won't keep up with it, piecing together a pre-dawn dream. These window panes, split breath and frost. The feeling is good, but the feeling is strange. My phone is dead.

I heard it said one time, all stars have names. 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

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It's just something that happened me on my way to the supermarket. I bought me a pizza, I got fizzy drinks at home. There's no doubt it's him, your highness, the king. Leads me to a portal in the park, he has a plan. A

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Sometimes I just can't bear it. Need to look around, round the clock, see the penguin.

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What exactly are we talking about? Everything sounds like a question. Number two, we have vocal fry, also known as creak. 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

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Number four, why are influencers always yelling? 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
1: Four.
0: Burn all copies of the Daily Mail.
1: Five.
0: On escalators, be sure to stand left-sided.
1: Six.
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2: Wow, yo, that was fire right there. Good show, right?
1: Good one. What's up with that girl I saw you talking to?
2: I got that number.
1: Yo, what's her name? What's her name?
2: Yeah.
1: Hey, leave that alone, Ev. Don't even do it. She's poison.
3: Velká sedma. Novinky Velké sedmi pro tento týden. 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

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This art form's been dangerous since days of Clyde Frazier's damn.

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Can't shake the image of that bastard grandstanding backstage in an underage fashion. I've had enough of

Over Mono, Lock Up. Devítka. Osmé místo Weezer, We Might As Well Be Strangers featuring Wednesday.

said today of glory times, the joys of yesteryear. But I remember watching Threads and growing up in fear. Grangemouth is a target, son, it all kicks off, we're fucking done. Turn and face the blast and hope you don't survive.

summertime, y'all. Is it hot enough for you yet? Well, stick around, because tonight's gonna be hotter than a firecracker on the 4th of July. How about that, Orville, by the way? That boy's got talent with a capital T. I wonder what that old boy's doing tonight to beat